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Yeah, you already know who that is. That was the queen. The queen herself, Miss Keisha Cole. And if you have visited CousinsWithAZFestival.com, all right, you can see the queen along with T.I., Plies, Brian Michael Cox, The Dream. It's going down, man, okay? September 5th, Novascope. Do not miss it. Matter of fact, don't miss Cousins Radio tomorrow because you just might get you some free tickets. But you ain't hear that from me, all right? But you did hear this from P going out to the other P, Paige Joyner. What's up? Outside, special request, let's get it. Outside, outside, outside, outside, Tide 91 Solar VA.

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4: 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Cool J because he was by himself. Talk about he gonna knock people mamas out.
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2: 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Mama, this is the promo.
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1: 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So be on the lookout, because Hot 91 is going to be moving all around the 757. 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

0: Yes, yes, Hot 91 with a solo VA. Do not forget Cousins Festival. It is happening. It is going down, okay? September 5th, right at the Norfolk Scope, all right? Cousins with a Z, festival.com. T.I., Keisha Cole, Plies, The Dream, Brian Michael Cox, Chico Bean. Yes, sir! Right back. It's Hot 91 Solo VA.
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0: you are not eligible. All right? You can't win twice within the same 30 days. So that means for the people who haven't won, that's one less person you got to worry about re-winning. Okay? So Monday is your day. I see it. All right. If God allows it, 6 p.m. Monday, we're going to do this thing all over again. Hot 91. Soul of Yay.
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0: We're consistently adding more fuel to the fire. So be on the lookout, because Hot 91 is going to be moving all around the 757. 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
5: 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Cool J, because he was by himself. 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
3: 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He was not trying to beat up anybody. This is the promo.
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0: 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So be on the lookout, because Hot 91 is going to be moving all around the 757. 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
2: Yep, I remember.
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4: 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Talk about he gonna knock people mamas out.
2: 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Angry. His mom said.
4: 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And they he's knocking people's parents out. 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
2: He said, mama said, knock you out. He was not trying to beat up anybody. This is the promo.
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0: We're consistently adding more fuel to the fire. So be on the lookout, because Hot 91 is going to be moving all around the 757. It's the Hot 91 Days of Summer.
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2: 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Mama, yo, this is the promo.
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0: We are consistently adding more fuel to the fire. So be on the lookout, because Hot 91 is going to be moving all around the 757. 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
0: We are consistently adding more fuel to the fire. So be on the lookout, because Hot 91 is going to be moving all around the 757. 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
0: 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So be on the lookout, because Hot 91 is going to be moving all around the 757. 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
5: 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Spartans know that playing too fast leads to turnovers and driving too fast leads to something far worse. There were 25,700 fast speed related crashes last year in Virginia, an increase from 2023, and 13,743 people were injured, also an increase from 2023. Slow down and control the pace on and off the court. 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
0: We are consistently adding more fuel to the fire. So be on the lookout, because Hot 91 is going to be moving all around the 757. 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
1: Yes. It was a beautiful day. It's gonna be a beautiful night. Break out the champagne. Everybody get a laugh. Let's start it off sexy. What do you say?

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0: the dream. 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Brian Michael Cox and friends, Jay Murphy, and more.
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0: 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So be on the lookout, because Hot 91 is going to be moving all around the 757. 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
12: Whoa, whoa, whoa, whoa, whoa, whoa.
11: Mr. Hem.

0: 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Somebody tell them people Mr. Hem is here.
1: Whoa, whoa, whoa, whoa, whoa, whoa.
0: Mr. Hem is here.
1: Whoa, whoa, whoa, whoa, whoa, whoa.
0: Mr. Hem.

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0: 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So be on the lookout, because Hot 91 is going to be moving all around the 757. 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
4: Hey, happy Saturday, y'all. Happy Cousins Radio Day. How y'all doing? How y'all been? How was y'all week? What's going on? Y'all tuned in to the best. Myself, DJ Flood.
3: Was good.
4: And hit my beeper, Mr. Yeah. Fam Lay. We got Ryan in the studio with us
3: award,
4: today.
3: Award-winning Ryan.
4: And we also have the other founder of the Cousins Festival, Antonio, is in here today. So we're just gonna.
5: What's up, guys?
6: In. Hey, you won any awards since the last time we seen you?
7: Not this time. Man.
6: You
7: not
6: sure?
7: Time.
6: Are you sure about it? Do we have to?
7: I humbly obliged.
6: Okay.
4: Okay. All right.
6: You know you gotta check because you know. This
4: you
6: man,
4: gotta ask.
6: He humble.
4: Gotta ask. So Cousins Radio, y'all. The time is dwindling down. We have 3 more weeks. Till Cousins Festival. Is it?
6: That's right around the corner.
4: That's right around the corner. Y'all got your outfits yet?
6: I do.
4: You do? Okay, I got
6: I got pieces.
4: I got a couple of things.
6: You know, I got a piece that's got to be flown in from Spain.
4: Okay. Mm-hmm. All right. So, Cousins Festival is going to be on September.
6: Matter of fact, thanks for reminding me.
4: It's
6: going
4: to be on.
8: She wrapped that one up quick. Then she said, okay.
6: She just reminded me. I got to check on it. I got to make sure, you know.
4: All right. So, September the 5th, we will have Cousins Festival on the grounds of the Scope, the Norfolk Scope grounds. Chico Bean and Dominique the Diva are going to be hosting.
6: Yes.
4: We have T.I., Keisha Cole, The Dream, Plies, Brian Michael Cox, DJ Boop, DJ Envy, DJ Quicksilver are going to be hosting.
6: Yes.
4: We have T.I., Keisha Cole, The Dream, Plies, Brian Michael Cox, DJ Boop, DJ Envy, DJ Quicksilver, Jay Murphy, DJ Active, and the Cousins Radio staff, which includes myself, DJ Flood, and Mr. Hit My Beeper, Mr. Fam Lay.
6: Yeah.
4: We're going to be going live. We're going to be going live. So y'all show up, show out. Come take advantage of the day. Merch will be for sale there that day. I believe the shirts are sold.
6: Yeah, they're gone.
4: The shirts online.
6: They're
4: merch is
6: available
4: gone.
6: There.
4: The merch is gone. But as far as online sales are concerned. But you can purchase them from the festival. They will be for sale there. You missed out.
6: Yeah.
4: You snooze,
6: and look,
4: you lose.
6: We appreciate everybody who who locked in and got their merch early. I feel like we can see a lot of people with them joints sewn. I'm wearing mine. It's one of my outfits before the Spain joint come in. I'm gonna be wearing mine. Yeah. You got your outfit?
4: Yeah, I got it. I got something I bought that I just haven't worn yet, and I'm just
3: Timo?
4: Like. No,
3: come
4: it's
3: on,
4: not
3: man.
4: Timo.
3: What's
4: wrong with Timo? I don't buy any clothes from Timo. I bought furniture from Timo.
6: Oh, yeah.
4: Before. Have y'all bought anything from Timo?
6: I never bought.
3: Yeah.
6: Some of the coolest Timo. Stuff, but I just don't know nobody.
4: Timo got some stuff.
6: And they actually
3: I might have got
6: delivered.
3: This shirt from Timo.
4: Real.
3: I might have. I'm not gonna hold you.
4: Yeah, Timu.
3: I might have.
6: Really?
4: Timu got some. I got some bar stools. I got my backyard furniture from there.
6: Oh, okay. But I was always scared that it won't gonna get delivered. I don't know why.
4: No, and then actually, I think some people source through Timu.
6: Yeah.
4: Because the furniture that I got from there came like in 2 days. Or something
6: sweet.
4: Oh. So I think people put stuff up there like they put on like eBay or either like Facebook Marketplace or companies do that.
6: Right.
4: But they
6: Yeah,
3: all right. I don't think you got to worry about if it's gonna get delivered. It's more so how is it gonna be delivered? How is it coming to you? You know what I'm saying?
6: Right.
3: It's never what it's promoted.
6: Oh, okay, yeah.
4: Right.
6: It might be some like nothing true to size or something.
4: Maybe
6: I'll check it out though. But cool.
4: Oh, yeah, check it out.
6: But you got your outfit.
4: I do. I'm narrowing it down.
6: Oh, okay.
4: Yeah, but I do have one that's
6: narrowed like what, like 5? Who you at right now?
4: I think when you go that high with outfits and stuff like that, you get confused and you end up pulling some bull.
6: So you got like 2 or 3?
4: Two or three.
6: Okay, all right.
4: Because the other stuff can go.
6: But do y'all hear how serious this is, man? We're serious.
4: Yeah,
6: I got 2 outfits.
4: You do? Okay.
6: Yeah.
4: And I got some new sneakers that I haven't.
6: Oh. Can bust out some new sneakers.
4: Yeah, bust out some new stuff. All new everything.
3: Come on, speaking of sneakers.
4: Okay,
3: man,
4: let's move along because I know where this is about to go to.
3: Yeah, you see my comment, baby.
6: What's the sneakers, man? What's up?
3: This dude, Boof, man. Where he just get all the new jellyfish that.
6: Hey, man, he knows somebody.
3: I
4: seen somebody with some on when I went to Jay-Z show,
6: uh-huh.
4: And it was the new colorway. It was a brown. I said, let me talk.

0: for a second. Let me holler at you. People be locked in.
1: They be locked in.
2: That's crazy.
3: I was telling you, look, I ain't listen. All I know is, you know.
0: All I know is I just be thankful when that box comes.
3: I just be thankful when that box comes.
0: You don't know. And then people always ask, oh, can you get me a package? No. They are very specific. Your size is already on the list. Nothing extra.
1: What list is this we speak of?
0: I don't know. It's a list.
3: Allegedly, there's a list.
0: Allegedly, there's a list. Yeah.
3: Yeah, and then you just, you know, you go to the mailbox or you get a knock on your door and it's a delivery.
0: Oh, you got
3: don't ask no questions.
0: Yeah. Or if you got either FedEx delivery or UPS.
1: Somebody must be stealing mine. That's possible.
3: That's possible.
0: What you got to say, Tony? Because
4: I don't got to say nothing.
3: I mean,
1: he don't. He really don't.
3: I've actually been on this list for like 25 years.
0: Who?
3: Me.
0: Yeah.
3: Like 25 years.
0: Yeah.
3: Like really?
0: No.
3: And I still don't, you know.
0: It's like some you get.
3: Yeah.
0: When he had the, what was those shoes called?
3: NMDs?
0: Yes.
3: Yeah.
0: When I had got a green and gold pair in the mail, I was like, woo!
3: Yeah.
0: Jesus.
3: Norfolk State joint.
0: Yeah, who loved me this much?
3: Shout out to Norfolk State.
0: Shout out to Norfolk State. The students are moving in today. Did you get a hand clap for them? These kids are about to go on a journey. They're about to show independence. Manual. Is it a clap?
3: Yes.
0: Do we have a hand clap?
3: Yeah, go ahead.
0: I can't wait for the day that I run the board. That way I can hit the buttons and hit the
3: hand clap. Listen, no, this is not for you. See, that's what happens. Go ahead, shoot, do your shout out.
0: Never mind. Okay, so anyway, the students are moving on campus. And I have a couple of friends whose kids are moving on today.
3: I got a button right here.
0: So they are moving on campus. They are moving on campus today, and this is the start of their independence.
3: It's shout out, man.
0: Yeah, shout all of y'all out.
3: It's
0: shout
3: beautiful,
0: out again.
3: Beautiful. I see the people.
0: Yes, I came in the back way, because I know if I came the front way, I won't probably get it.
3: Yeah, now I came through the front. I seen people moving in.
0: Yeah, they
3: seen
0: moving
3: like
0: in.
3: Parents.
0: Yeah, so this is the start of something.
3: Beautiful,
0: amazing.
3: Man. Congrats.
0: Yeah.
3: Shout out to NSU. Shout out to Hot 91. Shout out to everybody. Yeah. Shout out to you, Mo.
0: Thank you.
1: So we
0: do have some giveaways today.
3: My favorite part.
0: My least favorite part.
3: I'm giving away some stuff.
0: One pair of Cousins Festival tickets. And then we have a gift card, cash card.
3: Cash,
0: so
3: man.
0: Keep tuning in for opportunities to win. Or whatever. So we do have a guest today coming in at the second hour.
3: I'm excited about this too.
0: Yeah, I'm excited about her. She goes to my church.
3: Oh yeah?
0: Yeah, she goes to my church.
3: No, you go to her church.
0: We go to each other's church.
3: Okay, then. Okay. It's the Lord's

0: but.
1: Okay, well, I'm sure she did.
0: Yeah.
1: There's no question. I know she does.
0: Okay.
1: She comes to church shop every Sunday.
0: Yeah. Yeah. Huge supporter, man.
1: Yeah.
0: Very, very lucky.
1: She's for the people for sure.
0: Yes.
1: She's for the people for sure.
0: And we're going to do a lot of music, man.
1: Yeah.
0: We're
1: okay. So let's, can we just go?
0: Yeah, matter of fact, come on. Light up.
1: Okay.
0: You ready, Flood?
1: Wait a minute. Is Flood ready?
2: Yeah.
0: Shout out to Mama Flood.
1: Go ahead.
2: Nah. Go ahead.
0: Don't do that.
1: No, because I was gonna go into convey some information over to some people. But make sure that you all lock in to our website, www.cousinsfestival.com. Also, same name is on our Instagram and our Facebook. Have y'all been liking our skits? This last skit was very good.
0: Oh yeah.
1: My girl LaShonda.
0: Shout out.
1: And Tay were up there, and Stu. And Roman and
2: that looked like a good time.
0: It was cool.
1: Cause LaShonda is really crazy. Like she is like that's
2: just, which cousin green was shirt LaShonda?
1: On. She was a green shirt on, and she has shot with a potato salad.
2: Okay,
0: canned greens.
1: Yeah,
2: they always cussing cousin, is it?
1: That role was perfect for her.
0: Denika had me cracking
1: yeah. up because she looked. That Denika
0: was
1: played
0: her.
1: That role.
0: Yeah, all day long.
1: And she got LaShonda got in Denika face like you've been getting on my nerves. Like it was so good. Like because that is what goes on sometimes.
0: Cousins,
1: at a cousins or family dinner. So
3: shout out Mo to LaShonda. I called Monique. I said, hey, yo, I need somebody to play this role. When we had wrote it.

0: love these skits, man.
1: Yeah, I love the skits. I wasn't in any this year.
0: I love these skits, man.
1: And I'm feeling away about it.
0: This year is actually my favorite. I love these skits for this year.
1: Oh, because I'm not in it?
0: Oh, you ain't in it? How do you know I don't even control that?
1: You control that?
2: I'm on my phone.
1: Hey. Oh, okay. Hey, no, but listen. I did.
0: Stay tuned, though.
1: I did shoot a skit.
0: Yeah, stay tuned.
1: What happened? Can I share the joke?
0: Like, stay tuned.
1: I wasn't a skit. I was outside for like 2 hours in the 100-degree heat.
0: And we appreciate it. Yet is the key word. Come on, man. Come
1: okay.
0: On.
3: It wasn't a skit. It was content.
1: It was content.
3: Wish we had some
1: skit. Oh, okay.
0: This person is crazy, man. All
1: right, so.
0: So we're going to dedicate. Let's go ahead. Return of the Mac for her right quick.
1: Let's go.
0: Hey, y'all, stay tuned. Cousins Radio. Yeah. Let's go.

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1: you missed out.
0: Here's what you missed.
2: I'm with you on the movement. I'm with you. We were saying, why isn't he considered in these top, like, when you have the
3: people don't mention his name.
2: People don't mention him enough. That's what we was really saying. But we agree with you. Now the R. Kelly thing is wild.
4: Because he had Flavor Flav and everybody, and what's that, Terminator X? You remember?
2: Yep, I remember.
4: He had everybody that was putting out hits on their own. So
2: yeah,
4: I guess that's why he didn't get the credit. So you can't put him with LL Cool J because he was by himself. Talk about he gonna knock people mamas out.
2: I'm going to knock you out. Angry. His mom said.
4: Grandparents' house and they knocking. He's knocking people's parents out. And he knocked his own grandparents.
2: He said, mama said knock you out. He was not trying to beat up anybody. Mama, this is the promo.
1: I'm getting up. 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
6: This is Shakur, and I want to remind y'all the football season starts in 21 days. 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

0: Mo got some important announcements.
1: I got some information and stuff. I just got to make sure that you all are always informed, not just about Cousins Festival, bitch, but about things that are going on around you as well.
0: Got that voice on, too. I don't know if y'all can tell.
1: I know how to code switch. Okay, so August is Black Business Month. We asked y'all on social media about some of your favorite black businesses, and I think y'all tag almost like everybody.
0: Yeah.
1: And almost everyone in the 757. So we're going to have some on the show today who has been a champion of black businesses. We'll announce her when she comes.
0: Yeah.
1: We're also in the last stretch of summer, and back to school is upon us.
0: That was fast.
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1: That's what I'm here for.
0: Okay.
1: So these are the eligible items for tax-free. 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
1: 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So, yeah.
0: I'm going to go get this chainsaw. I've been pricing them for a couple months.
1: For what?
2: I'm about to say
0: for school.
1: Chainsaw?
0: Yeah.
1: What
0: I'm about to start a business,
1: on?
0: Small business. It's Small Business Month, Black Business Month.
1: So you want a chainsaw?
0: Yeah,
2: for the school.
1: What you gonna do with it?
0: I'm gonna do landscaping.
1: Okay.
0: Come on, guys. What do you think I'm gonna do with a chainsaw?
1: Just ask. So are y'all kids, those have kids ready to go back
0: for
1: to school?
0: Halloween.
1: Y'all finish y'all school shopping?
0: Yeah. Is it even? Is that
1: you
0: even
1: shopping
0: a thing?
1: The other day, Tonya, won't you?
0: Tonya was in
3: they
0: LV.
3: Robbed, they robbed me blind, man.
1: Yeah, I saw it.
0: Yeah.
3: Receipts was as tall as me,
0: bro. Oh, man. Must be nice.
1: Must be nice. Yeah. I'm glad those days are over with.
3: Relax. We go to very cost-efficient shopping
0: LV.
3: Experiences.
0: Okay. I saw you in LV.
2: LV.
1: You probably went there. He probably bought himself
2: something.
1: No, he had the kids. He probably bought himself something. After you buy the kids stuff, then you can buy yourself whatever it is that you want.
0: It's not good about it.
3: If you know me, man, I'm going to one spot. Where I'm going to?
0: You're going to Zara.
3: Alright, thank you guys. Have a good day.
0: Zara tomorrow.
1: Yeah, so
0: hey, look, yeah.
1: Blood, you finished school shopping yet?
2: I started for sure. I like to do stuff early. I even started Christmas shopping.
1: But the thing of it is that these kids a lot of these kids have like a growth spurt out of this world. Like you can buy some stuff and the kids will be out of it.
0: Yeah. At this point, my nieces and nephews got carts.
2: I gotta say.
1: Oh, they send y'all carts?
0: Yeah, like it's crazy. They got a cart of, you know, they've been building their cart for the last, I guess, couple months.
2: And I don't know if it's genetics or what. My kids don't grow that fast, so
1: okay.
2: I ain't mad at it.
0: Don't try to pass on a few of the shirts, man.
1: Yeah.
2: I ain't getting
0: this summer went fast, man.
1: No, this summer went truly fast. It went too fast.
2: I'm not mad at it though. I hate the heat.
1: I love the heat more than I love the winter time.
0: Yeah, I can't take the winter.
1: Like if we can stay 80 degrees forever, I'll be okay with it.
0: It's been so beautiful
2: fall.
0: Days.
2: I love fall.
0: Fall is the one.
2: Yeah.
1: I don't like nothing smell like a pumpkin. None of that.
0: I love that seed.
1: I can't stand it.
0: I love when
2: you ain't never had the pumpkin seeds in the oven.
1: No.
0: That's another level.
1: But I don't want
0: it's like good times pool.
1: I don't want to see the pumpkins in the store.
2: Good snacks.
1: They're good snacks.
2: Oh my God.
0: No. Thank you, God. I never had to eat a pumpkin seed.
1: It tastes like a sunflower seed.
0: I will have a sunflower seed.
1: Okay,
2: it's better than a sunflower seed.
1: Shout out to all our listeners. Shout out to my good girlfriend. She's like a cousin to me, Aisha. Hey.
0: Shout out to
1: Aisha. You for tuning in, your Sagittarius sister.
0: Yeah, my Sag sister.
1: Yeah.
0: Sag is the best.
1: Okay.
0: That's why I like that time of year, too.
1: Right. Okay.
0: Hater.
1: I ain't hating on nothing.
0: What's up? What we got?
1: So let's see. We had nothing else. Like, what else y'all? What's going on? I can't believe the festival is almost here. Like,
0: festival here.
1: We got, I think,
0: Cousins 26.
1: I think we have 2 more weeks of Cousins Radio. All
0: right. This week, who you want to see? You know, like I said, it changes for me, but I'm still on Keisha Cole.
1: I'm still on Keisha Cole.
0: Yeah, Keisha Cole.
2: I think more so, I want to see the Friends. I want to
0: Friends.
2: See
0: Friends. Yeah.
2: Brian Mike, bringing. Yeah.
0: He called up last
2: the Friends.
0: Week.
2: He was kind of bragging.
0: He was. He didn't give us no hints, but he was like, "Yo, you gonna be happy."
2: And you know, he got friends in high places. So,
0: yeah.
1: So we have Who you want to see, Tonya?
3: I think I'm going to see Tonya. I was sitting here. T.I. can go through so many different.
1: He does have a catalog.
3: Like, that T.I. catalog is crazy. You can't guess where he gonna go with his set. He ain't got an hour.
1: Okay. Oh, okay.
2: You think he underrated? Would you say he's underrated?
0: Nah. T.I. get his just due.
2: You know who I think underrated? That's from that same era and that same region? Luda. I've never been a Luda.
0: I think he looked more so as an icon than an icon. People respect Luda Penn, but I think he's done so well in the music space. That, I mean, in the movie space, that people kind of associate him with that more because he took a break off. But people know like Luda get his just, man. I never
2: play that Luda.
0: What?
2: Lately? I'm talking about lately.
0: Oh, late? No, he ain't really putting up. Yeah.
2: I don't know.
0: Luda's been still touring. He's still touring.
2: Yeah, that was fire too.
0: And his number's still crazy. I think he wanna be seen.
2: I think that's why he did it. Like, I don't think he feel like he getting his just due.
0: Oh, maybe.
3: That's crazy.
0: Monique, you don't like Luda?
1: No. Like, I mean, I only saw him on the radio, but I can't see myself putting a Luda album on my phone.
0: I get it. But at that time, you're talking about he had like four or five records on the radio.
2: Even the mixtapes was going crazy. Yeah, Luda was. Yeah.
0: Saturday, man. Shout out to Luda, man. Shout out to the A, man. The A went crazy.
1: The A always going to break out some stars.
0: Yeah.
1: How many people on this thing?
0: A.
3: The whole thing
0: is an A.
1: Pretty much.
0: No,
2: Ply's not from A.
1: He's from Florida. Yeah. Keisha Cole lived in Atlanta, but she's from California. I used to watch her show.
0: Yeah, no, her show was good.
1: Rest in peace to Frankie.
0: Look at the DJ lineup too, though.
1: Frankie used to DJ Booth. Tennis shoes.
0: Hey, Booth.
2: Jellyfish Booth.
0: Yeah. That's what DJ
2: made a post about it the other day.
1: We're live right now on our cousin's festival page.
0: Hey, Booth, look out, man. I need a jellyfish, man.
2: What size you wear?
0: 11 and a half, man. Talk to me.
2: Nah, not you. Him.
0: Who, Booth?
2: Yeah.
0: DJ Envy, Quicksilver.
1: Yeah.
0: Jay Murphy, Active.
1: Yeah, Envy was here, what? Week or two ago for his
0: car show.
1: He came and did some content for us, didn't he?
3: I saw that.
0: And he pulled up on all the stage.
1: He said it was over 10,000 people.
0: Yeah, no,
1: at
0: it was crazy.
1: Car show.
0: It was crazy.
1: That's another thing I never really. I'm not into cars like that.
0: Really?
1: Mm-mm. Only that's the one cool. I got because that's the one I got to pay. So I don't know that about no other car. I got a good engine.
0: But
1: in my car.
0: The car that you got, you was into it. Like you picked that car. It's like your second one, right? So you like that car.
1: That's my third one.
0: Yeah, my bad.
1: Yeah,
0: see?
1: That's my third one.
0: But no, you like that. So
1: yeah, I like that
0: into
1: car.
0: It.
1: I like that. You know why I like that car? Because I know how much everything costs.
2: I'm about to say, do you like it because of the car or because of the comfortability?
1: I like the car and I like the engine things. Is loud, but I don't drive
3: that
1: fast.
3: Money, boy. You
0: can't hide.
1: I ain't got it.
0: She said that's my third.
2: What kind of car is it?
1: That's my third car like that, but I've had another.
0: It's your third Ferrari. That's crazy.
2: I thought it was the Porsche. 911.
1: Yeah, I just like that it's fast, but I don't drive fast. That's the thing. When I hear the engine roar, I'm like,
0: you know you can put an exhaust on like a...
1: Mike, I had exhaust on the last one.
0: Yeah, but put it on like a regular car and it sound like that. Say you about 20 grand.
1: That's after. Okay, let me leave it alone.
0: Put it on the Cutlass.
1: Let's be good over at Priority Infinity. Shout out to y'all.
0: Yeah, shout out to Bannister too.
1: Yeah, shout out to Bannister. What? He didn't come up here this year. What's up?
0: I don't know. We might gotta get Dan. You know, busy man. They doing good over there.
3: Dan doing good. Dan
0: killing
1: it. Dan gonna do good because he's just like a nice, super nice person.
0: Nah, great guy.
3: Dan just bought another dealership in DC.
0: Yeah,
1: Dan. He's from up that way, isn't he? I could have sworn he said he was from up. Yeah. Maybe from here. I can't remember.
0: Shout out to Dan and
3: shout out Dan Jr. too.
0: Dan Jr. came out the other night. And his sister.
1: Okay, thanks for everybody coming to the Waterside. Want to expunge upon that?
0: Yeah.
3: Nah, not really. I don't want to talk about that lady, man.
0: Yeah, she did a 30.
2: T. Clock it.
3: T. It's a clock it.
1: What?
0: Hey, but no, it's a beautiful event.
1: The pictures I saw, it seemed like people were having a good time.
0: The weather was perfect. My whole atmosphere. Summer Sunday.
1: Hey, Chop. I see Chop on.
3: Chop.
1: Chop is one of our resident actors. We're
0: going to crank that up, too.
1: What?
0: Y'all, the summer series, like, yo, we got, we're going to really dial into that.
1: Y'all tune in. We're live right now on Cousin, on Instagram.
2: Cousin Free.
1: Yeah.
2: That last show can go crazy.
0: We got Jacquees.
3: Jacquees
1: is coming up on the summer series. He's coming up soon.
3: Closing it out next
2: week. King of R&B.
1: He's closing it out
3: next weekend.
1: Next weekend is the last one?
0: Yep. For this season.
1: For this season. Okay, cool.
3: College students back in, man. Y'all welcome.
1: Yeah, college students, y'all come on out. Everybody come on out.
0: You can get free.
1: Check us out. The summer series. Make sure y'all still again lock into.
0: Can we give away some stuff? Not now.
1: So we will be having some giveaways today. A gift card, cash card. You can do whatever you want to with it. And then we're also giving away two tickets to the Cousins Festival. So you have to fight with your cousins to see which one you're going to give it to.
0: Y'all
1: also, Flood. Let's see. We 45? Okay.
0: Return to the mat,
1: Flood. No, don't. Play some,
0: Flood.
1: Let's play some music.
0: Take us to the cookout, man.
1: Based on the Cousins Festival lineup. Play some.
0: Oh, yeah. Do some artists from the lineup. Because we're going to cookout later.
1: I'll stay tuned because, when we drop the phone number to come on and win.
0: 757-823-9667.
1: Don't call now. There's no need to call now. I'm not giving away
0: anything. Call me now.
1: Okay, Flood. Let's play a little music. All right.

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1: Cousins Festival is officially back for year 3.
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3: What's up, cuz?
2: What's up?
3: I ain't seen you and I don't know where.
1: Saturday, September 5th at the Norfolk Scope. 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Keisha Cole.
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13: Okay.
7: Yeah.
13: Right. Yeah.
7: Cousins Radio.
6: Cousins Radio. We're back. Hey, we've had to pay a couple of bills. So like we told you in the beginning of the show that we have a very special guest.
7: Very
6: who happens
7: special.
6: To be a member of, we go to the same church. We sit, she's sitting in the row right behind me.
7: Okay.
6: The best church in the 757 Grove Church in Portsmouth. Yes, Pastor.
7: So you be seeing her texting.
6: Wait a minute, I didn't even introduce her yet.
7: All right.
6: Okay. We're a little unorthodox up here. So we have attorney Charlene Mooring joining us today, who will be talking about all of her initiatives in Hampton Roads. We're familiar with her because I know her. We go to church together.
7: Okay.
6: But she has done a lot in the community. Last year, y'all did the grocery. Now, you can speak to that.
7: Yeah, no, that was amazing. That was amazing. Thank you for letting me and Antonio be a part of that, too. I've been raving about that since you've done it.
6: And that was in my neighborhood, Berkeley. That's where I grew up.
7: She's not from Berkeley, but yeah. Beautiful people in Berkeley, man. If you want to talk a little bit about that, you can.
6: Yeah, you can introduce yourself. So tell us about yourself.
19: All right. Well, first of all, thank you guys for having me.
6: Thank you for coming.
7: Thanks for coming.
19: I am just so happy

0: So, mm-hmm. So hand clap for that. Come on now.
1: Okay, let me find my cheers. There we go.
0: I am Charlene Morin of Morin Law. I am a Norfolk native.
1: Yes.
0: So to put it in perspective, I mean, elementary school.

0: all Northview. Come on now.
1: Okay.
2: Northview, what up?
0: Yeah.
2: Pilots.
0: And I am also the only African American female in the nation with a law firm doing what I do.
2: Oh.
0: Which is representing injured workers who are injured on the ports and shipyards.
2: Oh, okay.
0: So I stand out a little bit nationwide, but I call Norfolk home because it is, and Hampton Roads my home. And so I'm just happy to be here. So, yeah.
2: That's amazing. Amazing.
0: Happy to be here with my grow sister.
1: Yes.
0: Happy to be here with you guys. Because, yes, you were at the grocery store.
2: That was amazing.
0: Yeah. Man.
2: I seen so many people I knew. And we just, you know, me and Antonio came and was like, yo, whatever you need us to do, y'all put us on the
1: awesome.
2: On the marker.
0: Yeah, we put you to work.
2: Nah, it was good, but that grocery store is amazing too. Like
1: it is.
2: To have that in the community and all the access to those type of foods and fruits and just that whole event that you had. It was like $40K and like
0: $40,000.
2: Wow!
0: You guys helped me get out. I mean, it was so incredible for you guys to come in and work like
2: please,
0: that.
2: Please invite us next time.
1: Yes, I want to come. So why wasn't I invited?
2: No,
1: why
2: not
1: did
2: you.
1: Y'all tell me to come?
2: No, not you.
1: Okay.
0: Yeah.
2: Of course,
1: no.
2: Of course.
1: I'll get you with
2: you. No, no.
1: Charlene Esquire, Lisa Vadia. No, I got something for you.
2: No, she said you invited me. Y'all friends.
1: Okay,
2: already.
1: So last year we connected you to support the grocery giveaway. Tell us about the importance of supporting initiatives like that.
0: Well, I guess I can't tell you the importance without telling you the story.
2: Okay. Yes.
0: So before running my business and doing what I do, I was a single mother on welfare.
1: Come on.
0: And I have literally stood in food stamp lines.
2: Mm-hmm.
0: And so when I decided that God elevated me, I made one commitment, and that was to make sure that I always gave back to my community and made sure that food insecurity, that people had food on the table.
1: Yes.
0: I know what that feels like. And so this initiative

0: store,
1: yes,
0: and said, you know, we need to support this, right? That's number one.
1: Number one, support us.
0: We support each other. And learning that they were the only black grocery store and it was in a food desert, it was second nature. I was like, okay, I'm stroking the check. Let's buy it out. Let's give the money away. Mm-hmm. And so that's how that initiative was born.
2: Okay.
0: And this year, we started, I think, $8,000. And now we're at this year, we did over $40,000. Because there was one day that came up and I was still...
1: Yeah, let's go. I didn't want to turn people away. The turnout was beautiful, man. Like the people were so the weather was nice.
2: They're so excited about it.
1: No, it was
2: energy.
1: It was great.
2: The pictures that I saw, I was like, wow.
1: The energy, that's the word. And that's the first time I actually went into the grocery store. But I always see it online. I always wanted to go in there. But to go in there and to see the people using their cards right then, like going straight from the line to go in there and purchase, like. You know, it just
2: makes you so thankful.
1: Yes.
2: So grateful because it's like I had a part in this. Like I was responsible for somebody eating today.
0: Not only that, I mean the double impact. Mm-hmm. We've impacted that business.
2: Yes.
0: And we've impacted the community.
1: Yes.
2: Yeah.
0: It is a true iron sharpened iron.
1: Nah.
0: And as volunteers, because we had like a record number of volunteers.
1: Yeah.
0: We all left there, for lack of better words, high.
1: Yes.
0: Yeah. Like, yeah. You know what I'm saying? I had to snort the joy. We were so
1: I was high, yeah.
0: High. It does. Life.
2: Giving back does do that to you. It just gives you like...
1: True.
2: Like,
1: I was like, when's the next one? I'm pleased. Yeah.
2: Please sign me up for the for whenever the next
0: one. I got you.
2: Yes. Okay. So let me just ask, why is it critical that we support black businesses and or also give our... businesses grace in times of operation?
1: I don't know if we kind of talked about it last week, so we don't need to answer it. I'm gonna answer it, okay.
0: I think it's very important. Number one, we have to thrive right as a community, and we know, just like y'all with cousins, you know, y'all here, y'all be in the street, y'all know what's good, what's not good. We have to be honest with each other and transparent and say, look, I'm going to support you, not just because you're a black business, because I want to see you thrive.
1: Yes.
0: In order for us to elevate as a community, we have to be able to support each other.
1: Mm-hmm. Number one.
0: And once we get there and we see that we're better together and we can learn from each other, there's no crab in a bucket.
1: Yes.
0: The world is so big, and I'm sure you guys can attest to it. It is so incredibly big.
1: Yes. Yeah.
0: And there is so much money out there. There is so much stuff.
1: Yes.
0: Like, this is peons, right? Mm-hmm. So, yes, I'm going to support you. Because, yes, I want you to see just how well you can do.
1: Yes.
0: And for me and my business, I had somebody tell me one time, and I wasn't offended, that I run my business like a white man. And I was like, I don't know if I should take offense to that or not. What that means is you always operate in excellence.
2: Yes, right.
0: And if your version of excellence is that, I'll take it.
1: Yeah.
0: But technically, it's just my experiences. It's my the bad things that may have happened that I took and I moved on.
1: Yeah.
0: You know, I've had honest conversations when I've disappointed somebody, right? Like, okay, I disappointed you. How can I make myself better? We just got to hold ourselves accountable in the community.
1: Yes.
0: That we got to elevate somebody. And when they elevate, don't hate on them.
2: Be like, yeah, I love that.
0: You know
2: I love
0: what
2: it.
0: I'm saying?
1: Yes.
0: I'm happy to see you doing what you're doing. Yeah. I want to see you grow. I want to see the Cousins Festival grow.
1: Yes.
0: Right? Like,
1: yes.
0: Wouldn't it be nice if it can go national? Like, okay, we take this
1: goal
0: over here. Let's take the Cousins on a road trip.
1: Yeah.
0: You know, let's take the Cousins international.
1: Yeah.
0: You know, things like that. Learning to elevate each other requires that we support each other.
1: Well, speaking of support, I must mention and thank you for your support in the Hold the Door Scholarship Foundation.
0: Absolutely.
1: I gotta say this, she's the largest donor of the Hold the Door Foundation this year, and she more like to do it. She like to do it manually.
3: Oh, clap like a seal.
1: Oh, go slow.
2: When she leave out of here, I got something for y'all.
3: Just gonna be off a little bit. You came to mind.
2: Leave out this office. I got something.
3: Don't let me control you.
1: Don't let her do that. She's terrible. She's terrible. So listen, when you see her in church tomorrow, sprinkle some water on the back of her neck. She needs it. She been giving us a time. But again,
3: I apologize. For that.
1: Don't sit by her tomorrow.
2: She sit right behind me. We got
0: all the time.
1: Lay a hand on her shoulder and send a special one for her tomorrow, because that lady, she's terrible. But again, thank you so much for holding the door. Yeah. It's so much, it's so important to us, like, but like you said, the support that you did to match it, you know, these kids really need these things, and man, for us to be able to do this and just, it's just, I'm high.
0: And well, it's iron sharpens iron.
1: Yes. Right.
0: I know the Cousin Festival is going to grow.
1: Mm-hmm.
0: And I know the larger you grow, you're going to need that support.
1: Yes.
0: And these young people need the support.
1: Yes.
0: And what better way to say it for someone who's capable? And I challenge anyone listening who is capable to match me.
1: Y'all hear that?
2: And the thing I like about her, because she wasn't even going to mention it, she donated.
1: I know.
2: Right. And she wasn't even going to mention it. She was like,
1: no,
2: I had to say anything. I love that about her. Because anybody else was like, oh, I did.
1: Hey, you ain't gonna say nothing about that?
2: You ain't gonna say nothing about that?
1: No.
2: So you ain't gonna say I gave you bad
1: arm? No, but that's a true spirit.
2: And I wore a bad arm. I used to the coach.
1: That's a true spirit.
2: She wasn't even gonna say anything about it.
1: No,
2: but that's how you know you're giving from the heart.
1: Yes.
2: Man. You're giving from the heart, and you're not, you know, you don't give to receive.
1: Yeah.
2: You know what I mean? So she wasn't even saying that. So we thank you for that.
1: No, we absolutely thank you. And
2: we thank you for that.
1: And as you said, the support has to, what you mentioned, iron sharpens iron.
4: Right.
1: So that's like amazing to hear, and just to be an example so people can see. And y'all heard that challenge too. She challenged you.
2: She challenged
0: plenty
2: you.
0: Plenty of big ballers, right?
2: Yeah, it's plenty. They may be internet based.
0: Yes.
2: Put your money where your mouth is. Yeah.
1: Talk to us.
2: Put your money where your mouth is. I always tell y'all every week, this is a payphone, not a playphone.
1: We can pay some bills, man. You gonna hang around?
2: Okay, cool. We'll be right back.
5: 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What is it? 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
1: Business page. We back. What's up?
2: No, it's not.
3: The clap long.
2: Okay, yeah.
1: Wasn't even my clap. Now you complaining about how long the clap is.
3: That was a standing ovation.
2: That's on me. That's what I'm saying about time. Okay, so as far as your law firm is concerned, is it just for Virginia or for?
0: No. Okay. So it's actually national.
2: Okay, national.
0: I'm licensed in New York.
2: Okay.
0: Virginia and North Carolina. I just got my New York license.
2: Yeah.
0: So
2: good.
0: You are.
3: Gotta wait another 5 minutes.
0: Man, we went to the
1: Boogie Down. Yeah, the Bronx. In the Bronx.
0: I can only say is I experienced the Bronx.
2: Okay.
1: Oh, yeah,
2: okay.
1: Yeah. No, yeah. In the heart of the Bronx.
0: Yeah. I was in the heart. But nationwide, so what I do is even individuals who enter overseas.
2: Okay.
0: So think about this recent stuff that's been going on, right?
1: Yeah.
0: And the contractors overseas. I do this niche area law, so when that individual who's a contractor is injured overseas, or if you go there and you're on federal property, then that injury I can help you with.
2: I can represent you with
0: import workers, longshore workers, and so you know there's ports all across the nation.
2: So longshoremen, if y'all hearing and y'all genuinely hurt, go to my girl. Don't go with them ass.
0: But I echo that.
2: Yeah.
0: I'm going to work for Moore and Law with that one.
2: Yeah, because
0: definitely we want credible cases. But I'm here also as sort of like a referral source to a lot of people.
2: Okay.
0: So I get calls all day long. Personal injury, truck accidents, medical malpractice. I got friends.
2: Okay.
0: Like Steven.
2: Yeah, Steven Washington.
1: Shout out to Steven.
0: Shout out to Steven. So Massey Law Firm.
1: Shout out to the Massey.
0: So, you know, I know a lot of folks. So people start with me.
1: Okay, we lit.
2: Because someone had reached out to me today and they were like, She's in my Facebook inbox. She was like, can you tell? She said she emailed you. But I think she had the wrong email address.
1: Bless
2: Jan, if you're listening, you probably had the wrong email address.
1: Pray for it tomorrow.
2: So can you give us your phone number? For your office, for your
0: life? Oh, absolutely.
1: She looks like, hold on.
2: I got ahead of myself. I got excited.
0: A lot of people do ask for that cell number. But
2: not your cell phone.
0: Because
2: if I know Jen, how like I know Jen, she'll call you. You're not getting her personal number, Jen. You're just going to get the office number.
0: It is 757-223-1107.
2: Okay.
0: And or 1-855-MORE, COMP.
2: All right, y'all listening? Yep. And then we're going to also put her information on our Cousins Festival page as well.
1: Yep.
2: Okay. So y'all can find her.
0: Yeah, find me.
2: Find her. So y'all don't, you know, go to these, you know, I ain't going to say rinky dink.
1: Come home.
2: Offers,
1: come home.
2: I'm going to say it. Come on home.
1: Come on home.
2: Come on home and come on with one of us.
1: Yes.
2: It's going to be fair.
1: Cousin.
0: And take care of
2: you. And take care of
0: you. Yeah.
2: So, yeah.
0: I like to tell my clients, I said, look, the more you get paid, the more I get paid. So let's get started.
2: Hello?
1: More.
2: You see how nice she just, I told him. So we were talking about, you know, our outfits or whatever for Cousins Festival. And so we were like, oh, when she comes in, we want to ask her what she wearing. I'm like, she already got her outfit.
1: Yeah.
2: She's always sharp.
1: Yeah, she said.
2: See, like she shopped today on the Saturday.
1: Oh, no, you shopped.
3: Yeah. I'm shopped. Yeah.
1: You can wear that tomorrow.
0: I told you, I'm giving the auntie vibe.
1: Yeah. No, that's fresh.
2: It's like she comes through this particular door at church, and I'm like, the runway about to open. And I'm like, oh, my God.
1: Hey, look, I'm a visit to church.
2: We go
1: right?
2: to 8 o'clock. You go to 8 a.m.
0: Yeah, 8 a.m.
1: Okay,
0: late night.
2: Yeah. So we go. I go to 8, so I can get in, get out, go back home and take a nap.
0: Nah, this a trooper though.
1: That's a trooper.
0: At 8.
1: Yeah.
0: At 8.
1: Yeah.
2: I ain't coming. If I gotta come at 10:30, oh, it's gonna be Baptist.
1: Baptist. I thought that was. Look, I'm impressed.
0: And then she has a really cool. They always take pictures. It's an older gentleman.
2: Mr. Joyner.
1: Okay.
0: And when I tell you, it's like that's her pew boyfriend.
2: Yeah.
1: So that's what I was about to ask. Mm-hmm.
2: He come at 8.
1: When, as you know, like when you visit a new church, right?
2: I don't.
1: Not you.
2: Oh, okay.
1: If I'm coming to a new church, mm-hmm. what? You say you got unofficial seating already.
2: Yeah,
1: right?
2: But if you come with us, we can bend the rules a little bit.
1: All right,
2: I mean, as long as you don't sit in our seat.
1: So what I'm saying?
2: We'll find a place for you.
1: All right, okay, cool.
0: And the ushers kind of be knowing.
2: The ushers know.
1: The ushers be knowing.
2: Yeah.
0: Moving on the low key.
3: They gonna have you under the pews.
2: We're not gonna put you in overflow.
1: You're over, yeah. Don't do me.
2: But
1: like,
2: you gotta come in. You gotta come in with who you coming with. Like if you come into church, you gotta come into church.
1: Even if I'm on time, they might just put me in overflow.
2: No. Okay. I'll never see you saying that, but just make sure that you come.
1: I'm coming. You said the choir be rocking, right?
2: Yeah.
1: I need it.
2: I mean, I don't really want to go on the floor. You know, sometimes the spirit will carry you there.
1: Okay.
2: But yeah, we have those type of singers. Yeah.
1: Love it. Shout out to Grove.
2: Shout out to Grove. Yes. Pastor Mariner. The 757 pastor.
0: Yes.
1: Do you be getting the word or more?
2: Yeah, I get it.
1: Okay.
2: And I take notes. Right. But I know if I think I forgot something, I'll watch it at
1: 10:30. Because you just told us you ordered some cheese.
2: By mistake. It was by mistake.
1: You was on your phone.
2: Okay. Anyway.
0: Okay.
2: Yeah. All right. Move on. Because we're church people.
1: Hey, look. I'm joking, man. Look, I'm gonna see y'all. Me and Floyd coming.
2: Okay, come on.
1: Yeah, I'm glad I met him.
3: And it's communion tomorrow.
2: My great niece.
1: Floyd not coming with me. Let's be clear. He's not coming.
3: That quick. I got kicked out that quick.
2: Communion is first Sunday. What is
3: this,
2: third Sunday? I mean, I know some churches.
3: We do it. I don't know, man. I like to feel more included.
1: All you had to do was say you was coming.
2: You said you was coming. You got to go the extra mile.
1: Go the extra mile. Talking about communion. No, he did wrong.
0: Yes.
1: Bless his heart.
2: All right, Charlene Moore, Esquire. Because it just don't seem like calling you Charlene.
0: Yeah, y'all can just call me whatever.
2: Okay,
0: go ahead.
2: Okay, from an attorney's perspective, how can we all continue to support our local communities?
0: Well, I think from my perspective, so I'll give it from my perspective,
2: okay.
0: And then I'll give it from another attorney's perspective.
2: Okay,
0: I said, so from my perspective, it is showing up.
2: Okay,
0: right? So being intentional about what's going on in the community, buying your tickets early. You know how we
1: talk to
0: them.
2: Listen to the attorney.
1: Listen to
2: him.
0: Really understanding that there's a business to everything. And a lot of times as a community, we feel like last minute and last minute this and last mm-hmm. minute that. But I think the biggest thing that I can say is just be timely. That will be the court, that will be to your appointments, that mm-hmm. will be to events that are being shown. You know, try to be timely in how you're showing up. Because how you showing up kind of sets the pace for how you're received in any space. Mm. So I think that, to me, if I can drop any gem to just people in life, really.
1: Yeah, that's a life gem.
0: Yeah, that is just really important. And then from other attorneys' perspective, you know, I think I'm viewed as sort of like an outlier is that I really do pour into my community. Mm-hmm. But there are other firms out there. There are other law firms that do, you know, help. Cooper Hurley, Injury Lawyers.
1: Shout out to Cooper Hurley.
0: They joined us from the very first year.

0: are other firms that do their own way by contributing and sponsoring. Mm-hmm. But for the most part, as a community, I think we can just show up.
1: Mm-hmm. Like that.
0: And show up.
1: Right.
0: And be timely.
2: Yeah, I volunteered for a food bank before, and I was like, I was sad and happy to do it at the same time, because mm-hmm. just seeing the people just, you know, come in, but it was just so rewarding.

0: people that walk in from out off the street that are hungry and they see the word food bank. And for some reason they said the summers are really hard. You know, everybody raising money and buying turkeys on Thanksgiving.
1: Yeah, right?
0: You know, summer. Christmas time. But what's happening in the summertime? How are these families?

0: as because I had to.
1: Yeah, food bank.
0: Yeah. And you're telling me that you had to go and look for food.
1: Yeah,
0: it's serious out here.
1: It's serious.
0: Is right here in our area.
2: Yeah.
0: And this is just not unique to Hampton Roads. This is unique to our nation.
3: Yeah.
0: So that's a whole nother conversation.
1: Yeah.
0: That y'all can surely ask me later.
2: Yeah. Right. Right.
1: We good?
3: Good. Okay.
1: Yeah.
3: Okay.
0: All right. Yeah.
3: Let's see. So anything else that you would like to add before?
0: No,
1: Before church tomorrow.
0: Yeah. Definitely gonna see you in church tomorrow. Definitely got my outfit. You right.
3: Okay.
0: Yeah, we
1: were
0: in New York too at the same time,
1: yeah.
0: And I didn't realize it.
2: Yeah,
0: so we're
1: gonna
0: have to get together.
3: Yeah,
0: I love shopping.
1: Yeah.
0: So
1: I would love to see that.
0: Y'all go
1: shopping
0: together.
1: That's the time.
0: Oh,
1: I can say,
0: yeah.
1: That'd
0: be a good time.
3: Yeah.
0: A real good time.
3: Yes, yes, yes. I don't even have to eat.
0: Yeah.
1: Oh,
3: yeah. I need a hot dog
1: on
3: the
1: street.
3: You ready?
2: Yeah.
3: Yeah, I'm fast.
1: Yeah.
3: Yeah.
1: No, please do that.
0: Please do that. Yeah, we will. But I'm just ready for the Cousins Festival. I'm really excited to be supporting
1: yes.
0: the foundation and what you guys do. I just want to say kudos to you.
1: Thank you.
3: No, thank you for coming in today. Thank you for bringing our drinks. I mean,
1: yeah, we got
3: yeah,
0: drinks.
3: Just to put my
0: hand
3: back in my bag.
0: Yeah, yeah. That's what aunties do.
3: Yeah, I love a drink. I got a new glass, you know.
1: We might have a skit for you. You
3: down? No, we will have you down. Did you put her down for the next skit?
0: Just let me know. Like I said, I may not be a cousin, but I definitely
3: aunt. Hey.
0: Yes, 100%. But thank you so much for having me. Thank you for all that you're doing
3: behind the scenes, in front of the scenes, just everything that you're doing for Cousins Festival, for Hold the Door,
1: just for the community.
3: Like you're doing what needs to be done.
1: Yes.
3: And I would hope that anybody that is listening that just want to be an attorney, or you're probably an attorney or something like that, get with her and just ask her, what can I do to do what you're doing today? To be a force to be reckoned with when it comes to giving back.
1: Yep.
3: Looking out.
1: Support, man.
3: Nothing's wrong with support. Because you can't take that money. You can't take, you know, that money with you when it's, you know.
1: On that note, let's give away some stuff.
4: I knew that was coming. You set yourself up for that.
3: Yeah.
1: She don't want to give away. You said all those nice words.
4: I don't mean that.
1: Church shopping and everything. Okay. All those nice words.
3: All right, so
1: we got stuff to give away. Let's give
3: call
1: away.
3: Caller number. Anybody to call in. 757-823-9672.
1: Call in right
3: now.
1: We're
3: giving away a cash card.
4: Lord, using her as the best of the day.
0: Oh, I love that.
3: Yeah, we're giving away a cash card. So 757-823-9672. We'll do the tickets next.
1: Pray for her.
3: 757-823-9672.
1: Throw some water on her back of her neck.
4: Some holy water.
3: Charlene Warren.
1: Yes.
3: Coming
1: through the let me give you the real clap. The real ones.
3: Charlene.
1: The real ones. Yes, this is amazing.
3: Let us know all about her. If you have any type of witness situations going on, disabilities going in,
1: incredible.
3: Please reach out to her. Her information will be on our Cousins Festival page, and that way you can get in touch with her. But her phone number to her firm is 757-223-1107.
1: Yes.
3: All right. So let's see who we got on the line. We're just going
1: to
3: give
1: it away. Call
3: it. We don't want to answer no questions today.
1: Hello.
3: Thank you for calling Cousins Radio. Who do we have on the line?
1: Hello.
3: Go to the next one.
4: Bang, bang, shrimp.
3: Nobody's up
1: here. Oh, hold on. Hello.
3: Cousins Radio. Who we have on the line?
1: Bang bang shrimp.
3: Is someone on the phone? Cousins Radio, who do we have on the line? I think we have a technical difficulty. Are we on the phone?
1: Pamela Vaughn, how you doing?
3: Cousins Radio, who are we speaking with?
4: Somebody fighting for their life.
5: Hey, how you doing?
3: Okay,
5: hey,
3: good.
5: Hey,
3: how are you?
4: All right.
1: Hello, can you hear us?
5: Hello.
1: Hey, can you hear us?
5: Yes, I hear you.
3: Okay.
1: How you doing today?
5: How you doing?
1: Good. You been listening this whole time, or you just...
5: Good.
1: Have you been listening to us?
5: I'm just listening to y'all.
1: Oh, okay.
3: Have you been listening the whole time, or just...
5: Yes, I've been listening to y'all. Y'all are very informational.
4: What do we want?
3: Yeah, you
4: what you want? Why y'all call my phone?
3: You act like we called you.
1: Who we speaking to?
4: All right.
1: Hello?
3: Go ahead, Tim.
1: Thanks, Rob.
3: I think so. Thank you for calling Cousins Radio. Who we have on the line? All right, we'll come back. Thank you so much, Attorney Charlene Warren Esquire.
1: Yes.
3: Give it up for her. Again, her phone number to her law firm. If you have any injuries or workman comp issues, 757-223-1107.
4: 20 minutes later. We ain't hear you, Mo. What you said? No, we ain't hear you because that loud clap.
3: Oh, 20 minutes later. Okay. You need to get in touch with her for services that you may need as far as injuries are concerned, workman's comp. She is national.
4: Yes,
3: okay?
4: National.
3: So if you got a cousin in New York that's, you know, having some workman comp issue, give them this phone number. 757-223-1107. And we'll have her contact information on our Cousins Festival page. Thank you for all that you do.
4: Yes.
3: Thank you for all that you're doing.
4: Yes.
3: And thank you for all that you've been thinking about.
0: Oh, thank you. Thank you for having me.
3: No, no problem at all. Thank you.
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1: It's good to know people in a setting and get to meet them in a setting.
2: Hey, Jill, you know them old sugar daddy. They be tricking, they tell them girls.
3: I see

0: interview with Charlamagne Moore.
1: No, I was.
0: That was good. Such a humble spirit. Such I did a great. Sweet person. You said you what?
1: Nah.
0: You said you did great?
1: You did amazing.
0: Oh, thank you.
1: I can tell that was your friend.
0: Yeah, that's my girl. But she did amazing. So if you have any like workman's comp stuff,
1: yeah, that firm is actually amazing. What she, you know?
0: Yeah, what she does. Yeah, and she's national. She's the only black woman that does it. National. Yeah. It would make sense to go with her. Yes. So her phone number again for anybody that didn't catch it: 757-223-1107. We'll also have her on our Cousins Festival page. Speaking of the Cousins Festival, it is September the 5th. On the grounds of the Norfolk Scope, we're going to have T.I., Keisha Cole, The Dream, Plies, Brian Michael Cox and Friends, DJ Booth, DJ Envy, DJ Quicksilver, Jay Murphy, DJ Active, the Cousins Radio staff, which includes myself, DJ Flood, and Family. We're going to be live.
1: DJ Flood.
0: On the grounds. And we're going to have Chico Bean and Dominique the Diva hosting it.
1: That's going to be live. It's going to be live.
0: We have four more weeks before the festival. We got 3 more weeks of Cousins Radio because we got to get prepared for, you know, when we go live. Are y'all excited about going live?
2: Yeah, we got to do, like, we got to put something together.
0: We got to put something together. But we're all a natural with it.
1: So look, are y'all want to dress alike?
0: No.
2: Okay. I thought we was doing that already.
1: Yeah, me and Flood got an outfit. You going to coordinate with us?
0: No.
1: It's terrible. See? See, Charlene coming here with a nice outfit on, now you acting funny with us.
0: Yeah.
1: You live, man. Your mic is live.
0: sound
1: crazy.
0: She got on the good rich stuff. Hey, I didn't see what it was.
1: That spirit.
0: What happened? Something happened on campus?
1: Oh.
0: What? Okay. We'll talk about it in a second. Okay, so we did have some technical difficulties. So can you all call in? We're giving away the cash card. Mm-hmm. Call in 757-823-9672. Acting like y'all calling us and we not calling y'all. Everybody calls in here.
1: Like,
0: why are
1: y'all
0: so dry? Why are y'all so dry?
2: Get them like you got us last week, Mo.
0: Yeah, come in, call in with some enthusiasm. We giving something away.
1: We ready, man. How's your tour, Mo?
0: Yeah, we giving some away. So 757-823-9672.
1: How's your toe?
0: Man, go ahead with that lame lie that y'all made up last week. You know what I'm on my toe.
3: Oh, good job.
0: I got on some Ricks today, so they feeling great.
1: Woo! Woo! Yeah. Yeah. Ricks.
2: She's got some Bottegas.
0: Yeah, I got some Ricks.
1: Ricks. Ricks. Oh,
0: wait. Sorry, I've been feeling great today.
1: Okay. Ricky Bobby. Yeah.
2: Hey. How about that? Them lines are ringing.
1: Lines ringing.
0: Okay, all right. So, again, call with some enthusiasm. We're giving something away. I like you want it.
1: No question this week?
0: I couldn't find one.
1: All right, so no.
0: Nope. Come on.
1: Let's see.
0: Let's see what we're doing it based off energy today.
1: Okay, come on.
0: Yep. Thank you for calling Cousins Radio. Who we got on the line?
1: Who's on the line?
0: Hello?
1: Is it the delay?
2: I think it's still ringing.
0: He picked it up?

0: Hello, hello, hello. My radio is down. This is Alicia. This is Alicia. Yonkers. I'm calling from Hampton. I can't hear you.
1: Seeing. Yeah, there we go. Who are you looking forward to seeing in the Cousins Festival? I think we, Alicia, can you hear us now?
2: Can you hear us?
0: Yes, I can hear you now.
1: Oh, okay, cool. Okay. Shout out to Hampton. Who are you looking forward to seeing on the Cousins Festival?
0: Okay, sound like you're breaking up.
1: Oh.
2: Okay, can you hear us now?
0: Yes, I can hear you now.
2: Okay.
1: Who are you looking forward to seeing in the Cousins Festival this year?
0: T.I.
1: Okay.
2: All right. So we are giving away a cash card. We're going to go ahead and give you a cash card. We're not giving away the tickets at this time. Hold for one moment. Let us get your information so that we can get your the cash card to you. Thank you so much for calling in.
1: Thank you.
2: Hold for one moment.
0: All right. Thank you.

I can. A-L-I-C-E-A. A-L-I-C-E-A. L-Y-N-C-H. I have. It's Monster T's zero. Yeah. Correct. The, can you

0: Hey, Rob. We got to get Rob up here.
1: Rob, what up, Rob?
0: What up, Rob? We got to get White Boy Rob up here up to the radio station. We gotta soon announce the food truck.
1: Yeah, soon.
0: We're going to be announcing soon.
1: We about to give away some stuff. Look.
0: We about to give away some stuff. We got 2 tickets to give away to the Cousins Festival.
1: Yeah.
0: Call in 757-823-9672. I'm sorry. I had a...
1: Easy for you to say, Mom.
0: I'm sorry. Thanks, y'all. I lost my train of thought. I was having a blind moment. 757-823-9672. Call in and get the pair of tickets. Call right now. 757-823-9672.
1: And then
0: we're
1: going to the cookout.
0: And act like you want the tickets.
2: And they calling.
0: And then we're going to go to the cookout. And they calling. Right. Okay.
1: They calling.
0: Hey, Leah.
1: Hey. What up, Leah?
0: Maryland. Thank y'all for checking in from Maryland.
1: Congrats, Leah.
0: Leah been doing big things.
1: Big things.
0: So proud of her.
1: Big things are going on.
0: Yes, big things are going on.
1: Shut up, Leah.
0: Thank y'all for tuning in to us live on the Cousins Radio page on Instagram. Will y'all interact with us? We're going to take this call and we're going to see who's going to be the winner. We're just giving it to the first person to call.
1: That's what we're doing?
0: Yeah, that's what we're doing. We had a little technical difficulties. We got to make up for them.
1: Being lazy.
0: Thank you for calling the Cousins Radio. Who we got on the line?
3: Hi, this is Key.
0: Hi, Key. Where you calling from?
3: Newport News.
0: Okay. Across the Waters is checking in today.
1: Good news.
0: Okay. Who do you
3: I win the ticket?
0: We don't know yet.
1: You sound like...
0: We don't know. Should you win?
3: Yes, please.
0: Why do you think you should win?
3: Because I love to help my community. I love to give back. And I represent the 757 good. And yeah. I'm everybody's cousin.
1: Oh, that's beautiful. You won.
0: You know what? You won. We had to give him to you for that. That's the kind of spirit that we like when people call in. Some people been calling in. They've been calling in so dry, like, y'all got the tickets? Like, what's up? But you called in with enthusiasm. So we're going to definitely give them to you. Hold on one moment. Let me place you on a hold so we can get your information. So you can get your tickets.
3: Okay.
0: Congratulations. Thank you.
3: Thank you.
1: Thanks for listening.

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14: 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Good luck. Hot 91, the soul of VA. 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
1: About that time.
2: Yeah.
1: It's about that time.
2: Can you hear yourself?
1: How you doing?
2: Okay. Floyd, how you doing?
3: I'm good.
2: What you got going on this?
3: This weekend?
2: Yeah.
3: No, it's kind of a light weekend for me. I got a little couple private gigs.
1: Okay. That's crazy. How she on?
2: I'm asking him this for radio purposes so we can engage
1: with
2: each
1: other. Oh, okay, good.
2: I know what his schedule is.
1: I was about to say, how she don't know your schedule, dog? That's amazing.
2: Antonio, any festival information that you'd like to convey to the people today?
4: Scholarship applications have closed.
1: Yes.
4: Shout out to all the applicants that applied.
1: Hold on.
4: The money increase, man.
1: Money increase.
4: A couple more scholarships are going out the door this year from the Hold It
1: Down. I think we got time for that, fam. Oh.
5: Stop it, hey, man. The people be excited.
1: You got,
5: man,
1: the extended version.
5: Yeah, so excited.
2: So, again, the Hold the Door.
1: Yes.
2: Hold the Door Foundation. The scholarship initiative for HBCU students. That application is closed.
1: It's closed.
2: You snooze, you lose. Man. We gave plenty of time.
4: We have almost tripled the amount of money
2: that
4: FAM
2: money.
4: Gave away last year. So, again, shout out to. This 8-second clap in the ground,
2: please.
4: But you know, shout out to Charlene again for coming up here. She's one of the main reasons that you know that fund has increased the way it's increased. So everything's closed, man. We don't have anything else open right now for participation. So thank you to everybody who applied for a food truck, applied for the scholarships.
1: I'm excited about the food trucks.
4: Came out to the BBC pop up, bought tickets. Bought pre-sale, whatever you did to support as we, you know, close out these last couple of weeks, man. We love our cousins. This clap is crazy. It's crazy.
1: He done remixed the clap. That's crazy.
5: Please,
2: when will we be announcing the food truck participants?
1: Relax, Mo.
4: I don't know. That's above my pay grade.
1: Mo, we gotta relax.
2: I thought you were the pay grade.
4: But I heard I am the pay grade.
2: Okay, all right. Well, then give me
1: relax,
2: some.
1: Mo. You gotta relax.
4: It's coming. Food trucks are coming. Be excited for this year, man. We
1: pray about the
4: munchies. A lot of surprises. So.
1: Food is gonna be good.
2: The food is gonna be good.
1: It's about that time, man.
2: Yeah. So,
1: anything to add, Mo?
2: Yeah, I do. We have 3 more cousins radio shows left until the festival.
4: Does that count the live one? Hey, bro, for real.
2: I'm gonna read it again. 3 more cousins radio shows left until the festival. Those are on the radio. We are going live.
6: No.
2: We are going live on, can't wait to have this meeting after this show. We are going live on the grounds of the Norfolk Scope on September the 5th.
1: Cousins,
2: where will be
1: cousins.
2: T.I., Keisha Cole, The Dream, Plies, Brian Michael Cox and Friends, DJ Booth, DJ Envy, DJ Quicksilver, Jay Murphy, Cousins Radio Live, which will be us. Myself, Flood, and Family, hosted by Dominique the Diva and Chico Bean.
1: It's gonna be lit.
2: Merch will be available on the grounds of the Scope. We don't have any more grounds left. We don't have any more online orders for you to order your shirt. You'll be able to get it there amongst, you know, other things that they will have.
1: It's gonna be lit, man. This is a good lineup.
2: We thank y'all for tuning in to us every Saturday. We had a couple of technical difficulties today, but it's okay.
1: Small things to a giant.
2: We're still here. We're still thriving.
1: Football is back. Patriots going to the Super Bowl again.
2: Ravens are going to the Super Bowl.
1: Yeah, everybody's going to the
5: Super Bowl.
7: Steelers going to the Super Bowl. There
1: you go, my man.
5: All us can't go.
2: Okay, well, y'all can be in the stands. We're going to be on the field.
1: When last time y'all been?
2: What?
1: No. All she can say is what?
2: Yeah, because he's just trying to be funny.
1: No, I'm asking a question.
2: When last time y'all been?
1: Last year.
2: Did y'all win?
1: No.
2: Okay, so y'all been in the Anyway. Yeah. So, again, any information that you need to know as far as the Cousins Festival, please go to our website, www.cousinsfestival.com, and Cousins is spelled with a Z. We also have information that are on our...
1: Russ, what up, Russ?
2: On our Facebook,
1: Tamika,
2: as well as our
1: up?
2: Instagram. We're actually live right now on
1: live
2: our Instagram
1: on Facebook.
2: Page.
1: Y'all know what time
2: and
1: it is.
2: And Family is live on his Facebook page. So we just, you know, just trying to get the momentum going. You know, everybody's a cousin here. Check out our skits and everything. So we're going to go ahead and end our show with our favorite song. Y'all have a good week. We'll see you next Saturday from 12 to 2.
4: Stay cool today, man. It's burning.
2: Stay cool. It's hot outside.
1: All love.
2: All love always. We thank you.
1: See y'all next week.
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2: 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I'm with you. We were saying, why isn't he considered in these top, like, when you have the...
3: People don't mention his name.
2: People don't mention him enough. That's what we was really saying. But we agree with you. Now, the R. Kelly thing is wild.
4: He had Flavor Flav and everybody, man, and I, what's that, Terminator X, you remember?
2: Yep, I remember.
4: He had everybody that was putting out hits on their own, so...
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4: 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Talk about he gonna knock people mamas out.
2: I'm gonna knock you out. His mom said.
4: Grandparents' house and they he's knocking people's parents out.
2: No.
4: He knocked his own grandparents.
2: No. He said, "Mama said knock you out." He was not trying to. Get up in anybody, mama. This is the promo.
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The soul of VASWV, one of the best all-girl groups of all time, if I say so. That's right here, Human Nature. What's up, friends? It's the weekend. Welcome. I didn't mean to rhyme, just came out like that. I am Beck G. It's Saturday. You know I only ask that you do one thing for me. That's take me with you wherever you go and turn me all the way up. I'm the party. And here we are. I got the music. You got the chill. There's a lot going on. Welcome back to all of the, and welcome, I should say, also to all incoming and returning Norfolk State University Spartans. Behold the green and gold. Y'all turn this up. Let's get into it. I got something for you right now. How about Kayla Brené? Yeah, with energy. You need some of that, right? Here you go. Hot 91, the soul of VA.

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0: 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So be on the lookout, because Hot 91 is going to be moving all around the 757. 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

0: Southern Hemisphere. 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
1: Whoa, whoa, whoa, whoa, whoa, whoa.
0: Mr. Hem is here.
1: Whoa, whoa, whoa, whoa, whoa.
2: Whoa, whoa, Mr. Hem, what's up, y'all? I am back. Gee, I miss her. And this is Hot 91, the soul of VA. That's Mr. Hem, the king of the South, T.I. Speaking of which, Hot 91 in the third annual Cousins Festival on Saturday, September 5th, just around the corner, y'all, less than 30 days now, at the Norfolk Soap Grounds, it's back. Joining us this year, you guessed it, the king of the South, T.I., R&B powerhouse Keisha Cole, falsetto phenom, the dream and street anthem, makeup lies. Some of our favorite DJs are returning, as well as some new faces will be in the place, including Brian Michael Cox and friends. And he's bringing some special friends and sets by our favorite DJs like DJ Envy, DJ Active, DJ Quicksilver, DJ Booth, and Jay Murphy, hosted by Chico Bean and Dominique the Diva. The 2026 Cousins Festival is the feel-good end of summer family reunion. See all details and more information at CousinsFestival.com. That's Cousins with a Z. You knew that, though. I got more ATL for you. His Urshan Baby. We'll

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2: 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Mama, this is the promo.
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2: What's up, friends? I am back. G, y'all ready to keep it rocking? Let's go. Jasmine Sullivan, we're holding you down.

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0: It is Jay-Z featuring Alicia Keys, of course, with Empire State of Mind. What's up, friends? I am back. G, got to remind you, Hot 91 and the 3rd Annual Cousins Festival on Saturday, September 5th, coming up real soon at the Norfolk Scope Grounds. Yes, it is back. Joining us this year is none other than the King of the South, T.I., R&B powerhouse Keisha Cole, falsetto phenom, The Dream, and street anthem Makeup Fly. Some of our favorite DJs are returning, as well as some new faces, including Brian Michael Cox and friends, and he's bringing some special friends and sets by favorite DJs like DJ Envy, DJ Active, DJ Quicksilver, DJ Booth, and Jay Murphy. 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That's Cousins with a Z. You knew that, though. Y'all keep it locked right here. I got more ahead for you on this beautiful 86-degree Saturday right here with me, Beck G, on Hot 91. The soul of VA.
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queen of R&B, the Mary J. Blige with Family Affair. Y'all feeling good? I got you moving around. I promised you I would. Here we are at the top of the 5 o'clock hour, just easing on through our Saturday together. I hope you're enjoying it. It's back to school time. It's back to school shopping time. It's a lot going on. So thank you for taking me with you wherever you go and turning me all the way up. I am Bag G. Y'all ready to get back to the music? I got it for you too. Y'all, I got some shout outs for this hour that's going to blow your mind. I'm excited to get to them too. But right now, I got B2K with Mileage on Hot 91, the soul of VA.

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0: 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So be on the lookout, because Hot 91 is going to be moving all around the 757. 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
3: A 1-2, a 1-2. A 1-2.

She had 91 the soul of VA. That's some lyricism right there. De La Soul from back in the day with Break of Dawn. What's up, friends? I am Beck G. I've got a whole list of happy birthday shout outs I got to give. I better get to them and rattle them all off so we can get back to the music. That means you got to get back to the party. I know you're celebrating this weekend, so a big happy birthday goes out to Zoe. That's my little cousin, y'all. Happy birthday to my sissy Tank, Angie. Happy birthday to Burn. Happy birthday to you, Showbiz. Happy birthday to you, Chuck. And today, happy birthday to Dr. Jameel Boyd. She's celebrating her birthday today through December 31st. I know her. I know what's really going down. So I got something for all of you. Enjoy your birthday from me and Hot 91 to you. And from me to you, here's Love by Keisha Cole, who you'll see on Saturday, September 5th at the Cousins Festival. Y'all enjoy. Turn this up. Hot 91, the soul of VA.

91, the soul of VA. That's Queen B Beyonce with Morning Dew. That surprise dropped from earlier last month that now has a remix. Love them both. What's up, friends? I am Beck G. I want to use this moment to give a big shout out to someone I saw do something so heroic it deserves at least a shout out. So earlier this week, it rained. It was a complete delusion. If you're from Norfolk or been to Norfolk while it was raining, you know that when it rains, it pours. No exaggeration. So this woman, without hesitation, she had on green pants. I saw it in a video on social media. Stuck her foot inside of a driver's window who had driven directly into a flood at an

0: That was inspirational to me. And I also appreciate you tuning in, turning up, and keeping it locked in, friend, right here with me, Beck G. And I'm the party. I got the music. You hold on to the chill. Stay right there. I got more ahead here on Hot 91, the soul of VA.
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91, the soul of VA. That's Tim's with What You Need. I got that. Something slowed down so you can take it easy on this Saturday. Here we are at the top of the 6 o'clock hour. We're just cruising through our time together on this Saturday. I wish it wouldn't go so fast, but do save me some outside. I'll be on my way sooner than later. I got something else for you that I know you're going to love. It'll take you back a ways and turn you up just enough to get you through the rest of the evening. I got every little thing I do. Soul for real. Y'all remember this? I do. Turn up, y'all. Right here with me on I-91, the soul of VA.

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2: 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This is the promo.
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Jax B with Meeks in Miami. It's too hot for that right now, but I get where you're going. What's up, friends? I am Beg G, Hot 91, and the third annual Cousins Festival on Saturday, September 5th at the Norfolk Scope Browns. You guessed it, it's back. Guess who's joining us this year? The King of the South, T.I., R&B powerhouse Keisha Cole, falsetto phenom The Dream, and street anthem maker Plies. Some of our favorite DJs return, and some new faces will be in the place, including Brian Michael Cox and friends, and he's bringing some special friends. And we got sets for some of our favorite DJs like DJ Envy, DJ Active, DJ Quicksilver, DJ Booth, and Jay Murphy. 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

0: Beat is Brian McKnight with You Should Be Mine. What's up, y'all? I am back. G, I'm all yours on Saturday. So we got you, Brian McKnight. I got the message. 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

in 2004, y'all. This song is 22 years old. Y'all know I love a throwback. I know y'all like a classic. There you have it. What's up, friends? I am Beck G. Here we are at the top of the very last hour we will spend together this evening. So thank you for being here. It's 7 o'clock. And whether you're tapped in on the app or logged in online or dialed in, it's a good old-fashioned radio with it turned to 91.1 FM. Either way, I'm glad you're here. You know what I do for you when you do that for me? I play you something super special. I'm going to slow it down and take it easy since the night is kind of winding down. Anyway, it's Johnny Venus with I Want You Back right here on Hot 91, the Soul of VA.

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0: 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So be on the lookout, because Hot 91 is going to be moving all around the 757. 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

R-I-A-V-A. That's Rihanna. 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That's all we feel like we do sometimes. 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What's up, y'all? I am Beck G. Y'all know I'm a VA all day kind of girly. 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I do so. I will right now. It's Chris Breezy with Avia.

0: such a crazy feeling though. 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
1: Hey, I told y'all stop playing. Huh? The new heat just touched down. Tap in and catch the freshest music first, right here on Hot 91. Straight.

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0: Monday through Friday from 10 a.m. to 2 p.m. She even has the hot one at 1. Oh, friends, our time together this Saturday has come to an end. I don't mean to rhyme, it just came out like that. I don't want to, but I guess to go. We had a great time together, if I do say so myself. I sure did enjoy you. You know what that means, though. It's time for me to get going. I am Beck G. Yeah, the sun is going down, so y'all save me some outside. I'm on my way shoutly. You know the deal, though. It's still the hot 91 days of summer. The formula? Stay tuned in to win, friend. It's just like that. And on Fridays, we do a grand prize drawing. All right, we got you every day of the week. Y'all stay safe, stay chill, stay hydrated, and be kind to one another. It's always a good day to be kind. I'll lock in with you sooner than later, but you don't even have to go. Coming up at 10 p.m., DJ Philly with Club Hot 91. Y'all stay tuned in, turned up, and locked in, twin, right here, right now, to Hot 91, the soul of VA. I'm on my way outside. Y'all have a good rest of the evening.
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